we don't like it. So we're getting up and going down. High and low, looking right to left. 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

me feel real tingly all over. 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What a place, Palm Springs. You'll love it. You'll absolutely love it. Can you say love? Sure. I know you're into it.

places. It's a lie, a fantasy we create about people and places as we'd like them to be. But you know what truth is? It's that little baby you're holding, and it's that man you fought with this morning, the same one you're going to make love with tonight.